0: 277, you keyed up.
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0: 204, if you have a couple units available, can you start on my wife list? And I got info on these juveniles. Are you ready?
1: One week. Anderson. 101.
0: I don't want to see.
1: 204, do I have that information?
0: 204, there are going to be two black males, an 11-year-old and a 13-year-old. The 13-year-old is 5'2", last seen wearing a black hoodie with green writing and blue jeans. The 11-year-old is 4'10", skinny built, unknown clothing description. I'll get you a more thorough description. Have a detail put over there. I just have the other units just looking for these two.
1: Receive 277.
2: 277, receive something on it.

0: 377. Do we have any more information for these children?
1: 204, we're going to be putting an alarm on the family.

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0: For missing from 3 New Hope Terrace on today's date at approximately 19:20 hours. First mail, Riley Van Steen, spelling is in the call ticket. Date of birth, 6/14/2013. He's going to be a 13 years old black male, skinny built, last seen wearing a black hoodie with green writing and blue jeans. Second mail, Ramel Richardson, spelling is in the call ticket, date of birth, 1/7/2015, 11-year-old black male, unknown clothing description. Both males are not on pins or probation, not dangerous themselves or others.
2: So for the 13-year-old is a free to run away, the 11-year-old is the first time, and can you just make sure these child foster safe?
3: 277 received. Are there any known places they go?
2: 204 negative. No areas they frequent.

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1: As many thermal imaging cameras that they can to the scene.
0: I'll let them know when somebody picks up.
1: And per car 3, can you have Fuller Road standby in their quarters?
0: I will get...
2: That's what was your last message?
0: The last message was, bring as many thermal cameras as you can.
2: We'll be in your momentarily.
0: 25.

0: Roger.
1: Roger, Mom.
0: Are we going directly to 19 Wards?
1: 550.

0: 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What is our assignment?
1: You are helping Manan's PD in Fire Department on a call. Locate a missing 6-year-old. If you can, have your department bring as many thermal image cameras as possible.
0: Appreciate it.
2: Two zero seven.
3: Two 77 to 207. Could you also check 161 Washington Avenue, the library? 206, we can check the library.
0: What exactly are you going to look for down there? The engine, the one, the truck, they're on the rescue?
1: The engine with manpower.
0: All right, receive.
1: 28, 26.
0: They're also looking for all thermal imaging cameras to go with it. All right, receive. I'll stop by station 2 to grab another camera.

0: you are being requested to stand by in quarters. Fuller Road Fire Department, you are being requested to stand by in quarters. 2029.
1: Roger. That's my chance. Do we have a description on this pit? I got a couple running down the road. I just want to make sure it's not that.
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1: Sorry, basal going to be told, probably not them. So, disregard.
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1: Thanks, sir.
0: Bye, thank you.

0: 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You can put me on a call in minutes. I'll switch over when I get down there.
1: 3-31.
2: 15 dispatch. We're coming down Ward. 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

0: 277, can you also have a unit check the area of Henry Johnson Boulevard and Clinton Ave for these juveniles?
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1: Road. 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
0: Pulling 55 by the airport.
1: 24.

0: Control 4, if I can have a unit check 20 Central with these juveniles or possibly with a friend named Jeremiah, who is 13-year-old black male. I will be sending a photo for both juveniles out momentarily.
1: 207.
2: 207, what is that now?
0: 4-7, can you just check the Three Brothers store, and there's a white door just east of that building. You can check that. Unknown apartment.
1: Proceed.

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1: Same printing. And 83 just advised you, he's going to be outside in a wheelchair.
0: Got it.
1: And 621, the count is yours.
2: Receive from 2.
1: 2043.
0: Arriving to the school. We'll be switching over.
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0: Ricky, do you want another ambulance down there? We only have 2-1 available.
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3: Well, if you think about Everett Road and Waterloo have a friendship, Fondo Group, then I think I'll go.
4: Checking a group ask about school court.
5: 206-2051.

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0: 277. 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
1: Can I come up?
0: Come on. 5683 standing by the cell line.
1: Thank you very much. 2058.

10-5, Mohawk. Hey, Alpha, EMS, 110 State Street at the bus stop, across South Pearl, Lodge Street, for a 69-year-old male with traumatic injury. 10-5, Mohawk, hey, Alpha, EMS, 110 State Street at the bus stop, across South Pearl, Lodge Street, 69-year-old male, traumatic injury. 2058.

0: engine 9. Alpha response. The Lincoln Park. Near the pool. The South Swan, Eagle Street. Car saying that one of the porta potties there is on fire. 10-9, Alpha response. Lincoln Park by the pool. South Swan and Eagle Street. Of course, stating one of the porta potties is on fire. 10-2100.
1: Can you create me a report for injury to officer and a report for damage to city property? Link to my current call and just notate which is which, please.
0: One 3, 2101.

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1: Where is it?

0: dispatch show 414 on way to the call. And
1: attention, there's one Mohawk. Hey, Alpha EMS 9, New Scotland Avenue. Preston Madison Ave, Dana Ave. Police are on the scene of the 70-year-old male with a medical condition. Engine 1, Mohawk. A Alpha EMS, 9 New Scotland Avenue. Preston Madison Ave, Dana Ave. For a 70-year-old male with a medical condition. Come on, 2105.
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2: 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Clearly, RMA with the dog. Patients have learned and been advised of all the things signed. 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

0: 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He's in apartment D as in David, 2111, 103.
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0: 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Mohawk 19, arriving on the scene.
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2: 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Plain State Crown was attacked by another male. 2126.
0: 07, proceed.
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0: 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Complaint saw 2 flashes outside. Juvenile males running past complaint's house. Ski mask, black jacket. Crosses 2nd Street and 1st Street. 2132. 101. 108. 171.
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1: Okay.
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1: 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Be advised, there's been fireworks in the area.
0: Dispatch 201, single 3. Put us on that shots fired call.
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0: 101178, 10389 2nd Street. Complainant believes the file 6 from Manans that just went out over Amber was at her house approximately 30 minutes ago, 2140. 101?
1: 1 or 6?
0: 178.
1: 178 or 6?
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0: 178.
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0: Only 140.

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1: You know, 2133.

0: 278, no shots fired. You're going to be a domestic neighbor trouble.
1: 278, 253. 171, 203.
2: Five five one
3: 254.

0: 550, if you're monitoring her, switch over to fire dispatch, please.
1: 550 is on fire dispatch for the last unit.
0: Is State Police Aviation still on the air?
1: Confirm whether or not.
0: All right, we've got some reports that the kid's been spotted up in our jurisdiction, off of Dandel, up by Shaker High School. We're still canvassing the area. We're calling in a dog. There's a 12-year-old that described the kid to a T. He's about a half hour, 45 minutes old now.
2: Five five one, you can place your on that personal phone. 551 25. 01 01 Chief, thanks. 204 signal free. Any type of Broadway and West Orange with vehicle 12. For response, you can travel Green 400 Central Avenue across the park from John Ontario Street. So parking apartment 19J John for a male lift assist. And 7 Alpha Response, 400 Central Avenue, Capitol Green, across the Partridge Street, Ontario Street, it's apartment 19J John, responding for a male for a lift assist. 10 off, 21, 55.

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1: Farm 38
0: at 21. That's going to be Mohawk 22.
1: Oh, 22. Thank you. 2157.
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2: Thank you.
1: 2050.
3: A3 to 15.
2: Good.
3: We'll be out of here in just a moment. We're just grabbing our eyes, should be thanks.
2: Okay, thank you.
1: Sergeant Cloud is looking for who's in charge and a phone number if he can call in and give it to us.
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0: Yes, sir.
1: Put you back in service. Mohawk 15, you can cancel North Pearl Street.
2: One five received.

Dodge Avenger 5, truck 2, see Charlie responds. 29 Maiden Lane, Broadway, North Pearl Street for the automatic alarm. Avenger 5, truck 2, see Charlie responds. 29 Maiden Lane, just Broadway, North Pearl Street for the automatic alarm. Come on, 2201.

550, fire dispatch. 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

fire department being requested to the staging area for the service call. They'll be responding to 19 Ward Lane. It's requested that you bring your inflatable boat. 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

0: 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Starting now is 74.
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0: Truck 2, Mohawk, Hey Alpha, EMS response, 96 First Street, crossing North Swan Street and Large Street, apartment 2, for a 6-year-old male, arm pain. EMS Truck 2, Mohawk, Hey Alpha, EMS response, 96 First Street, crossing North Swan Street and Large Street, apartment number 2, 6-year-old male, traumatic injury, arm pain. 2211.
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0: 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Juvenile call. 2212.
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0: 96 First Street, apartment 2, 6-year-old male traumatic injury.
4: Court down dispatch.
5: Put it on.
2: We're good here. Yeah, it's a little flash.
4: Truck 2, receive 26. Zodiac is
5: 2013.
4: 6-7 dispatcher. Who was asking about the flat bottom boat?
5: Car 10 was.
4: 6-7 car 10. Car 10, go ahead, Chief. Chief, they were just looking to get some assets brought down to the school in case we need to put somebody out in Little's Lake, so probably the flat bottom may also be something we're going to need there as well.
6: Okay. So we'll bring you the Zodiac and the flat bottom.
4: Okay. And as you already know, they're going to have you staged at the school for now. Actually, probably staged out on either Park Drive or Ward's Lane. It's pretty packed up in there.

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0: No.
1: Truck 2's right. 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
1: Good.
0: Sure. Any word on bout for the boat?
1: Bartender, are you still on the air?
2: Mercy, thank you.
0: Cartoon's on, go ahead, dispatcher.
1: They are looking for an update on the boat.
0: .403-404 with the water trailer and flat bottom boat. Myself will be responding momentarily with all crew of water people.
1: 32550, copy.
0: We did, thank you.
1: 32550.
0: And to confirm, we're going to 5 Ward's Lane.
1: 550.
0: Negative, they head out of stadium and end school.
1: Cardan, copy.
0: Did not.
1: Instead of Ward Lane, it's going to be Manan School, 19 Ward Lane.
0: I copy, 19 Ward Lane.
1: 22, 25.

0: 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You have a South Boss. 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
1: All box actions are on the way to Minneapolis. 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Contact West Crescent, have them moving on Indian Rescue to my station, please.
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0: 109-201-551-277. 7 Lark Street, this is Upper Skyline Garden Apartments. Complaint heard 2 shots in the area. Saw a black male, white t-shirt on a bike, last heading towards baseball field. Found 3 casings, 2239-201. 201, Steve. Manning Boulevard, Colony Street, 109.
1: I don't see.
0: 551.
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0: 277.
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3: That's correct. I can give it to you and Ray.
2: Yeah, go ahead.
3: Eight three eight. 280-4714.
2: Thanks.
3: 107, you're still over here. He was last mapping up on the corner of Livingston and Tyler Trice. Looked like he was on the move and then stopped mapping up.
2: 308.
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0: Proceed. 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
1: If you have a unit, could you send PD to check a subject? Wolf at Central. He's black male, wearing black clothes and a black wheelchair. I almost didn't see him in time and almost hit him. Kind of in and out of traffic.
2: Received. 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
1: Dark clothing, black wheelchair.
2: Received. 2316.
0: Metcon.
2: Metcon's on 5683.
0: Stand by at the town line.
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0: Metcon's
2: on 633.
0: Transport in St. Peter's.
2: Transport in St. Peter's at 2317.
3: Force entry with the police. We have a suicidal subject. Police are requesting an OXBOX. Livingston Avenue and Arbor Drive.
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0: 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Other thing might be transformer fire. They use Fire Ops 2. 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
1: 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Unable to locate at the address you gave. We are searching for it.
0: Gracie, 523. Engine 232 arrived. Nothing showing. Company will be investigating. 102 left, man.
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3: 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I'm using car 114.
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3: And now at 203, 37 Marshall Street on the first floor. It appears a complainant is fighting with his ex-girlfriend's son at 012, 201.
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0: Take that one, 107. Hold it closer. 107. Thank you, sir. 209, I missed 50. 209, 015. 207, 76 North Pearl Street. Welfare check, apartment 205, checking on the mail there for Bethlehem PD involved in a domestic in their territory, 015. Present. 202-204-420 Madison Ave. Trouble with the customer there. Male sleeping inside the store. 016-202.
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0: Appreciate it.
1: 683, if you can move south, please. Clears are 18.
0: Two zero three zero 18.

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0: Let's see, disregard 108, keep going, 024.
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1: Yeah, that's correct. They're pretty aggressive. Yes.
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0: All arriving.
1: Four received 171. Did you receive North Lake from Washington, Bay, by the way?
2: I'm on 611.
0: Can you send a PD unit to 9 in Osborne? Sounds like a domestic where a guy took a lady's phone away from her.

0: 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It's cleared for EMS to roll in.
1: Six one Mac, I'm since you got our phone back, but they're walking to the gas station of Sound by Sienna.
2: One Mark ambulance, Alpha response EMS call on North Lake Avenue at Washington Avenue. A police officer was hit by a dog. The senior security can roll right in. Time out is 03.
3: All street roads clear, my name's
0: 03.
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0: 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Hold them there until we get back. We're still a distance away.
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2: 0034.
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1: Unit 209, you cut off at the end. What are you deploying?

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2: That's 1-8. 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
3: What do you need? I'll take off.
2: I'm just trying to get some more units.
3: Yeah, everybody's dispersing now. We should be okay.
2: All right, very good. Thank you.
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0: Engine 9, Mohawk Ambulance. Engine 9, Mohawk Ambulance. Stage in the area. Stage at Madison and Lark. Again, stage at Madison and Lark. We'll be going to 327 Madison Avenue. Police officers are out with a very large party with 100 plus people there. They have somebody there with a traumatic injury. The cross street for 327 Madison Avenue will be South Swan and Dove. Again, Engine 9, Mohawk Ambulance, stage at Lark in Madison.
1: Oh, thank you.
0: Traumatic injury.
2: Okay.
0: I'll advise you when police say you to enter the scene. Timeout is 329. 339. 339. No, 139. Obviously, I don't know what the time it is.
3: Talk on me.
0: Time now is 0:39. I gotta write that time.

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0: four. 2-4, can when you get a chance, can I get the DCO return date?
1: Please, July 23rd at 1 p.m.
0: Thank you.
1: Two four, correction, that'll be 1:30 p.m.
2: An ambulance, hold down.
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4: 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Another key for DMTA.
1: First EMS.
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0: pretty good. The phone number?
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0: Where's the Jim Fortune?

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How far did engine 9 get? Engine 9.

0: Five fifty six one. All right, sir.
1: There is he.
0: I don't know if they were released, but I know Bout had a crew from West Crescent in their quarters. I don't know if you spoke to Fuller Road. They were still standing by. As far as that, that's the only two I'm aware of.
2: Okay. I'll call Bout Chief on the phone, and I'll take care of Fuller Road, but we can put them all back in, I would imagine.
0: 10-4, 0-0-45.

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0: That's a negative. We didn't get a description. Just that the lock in the caller's driveway.
1: 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I'm here now. Must be a signal one because I don't see anything.
0: Proceed 051.
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0: phones are running. We have an open door by the rear, by the field. We're just doing a walkthrough. 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
1: We'll respond to EMS call 20 Rensselaer Street, apartment 1001, across the Church Street, Green Street, female that's been assaulted. 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Repeating attention, truck 4, Mark, ambulance, B Bravo response, EMS call number 20, Rensselaer Street, apartment 1001. Female that's been assaulted, only one party on the scene. 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

0: 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There's no more patients here. You can cancel EMS and total. We have three patients.
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0: Unit 208, 20 Rensselaer Street, apartment 1001. EMS heading over for a boy girl trouble. Complaints in 1001 states female is standing in front of the building now. Who's open?
1: Oh, you're safe.

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0: We backed in with no patient. 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
2: 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Engine 7 responding along AM 400 Central Avenue, Capitol Green, Apartment 3 and Nancy. 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

0: 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Great. 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
1: What is it?

0: 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That number and all this information.
1: 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And battalion 1.
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3: 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Address is 350 Lansing Avenue in Troy at 107.
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0: 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Could be a good intent. I just notified Mohawk. 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
1: 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One zero one arriving.
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0: The title owner, Steve. You need a PV for a forced entry report at 140 Hamilton.
1: That's affirmative.
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0: Engine 11, Rescue 9, Mohawk Ambulance. Engine 11, Rescue 9, Mohawk Ambulance. See Charlie respond. South Manny Boulevard and New Scotland Avenue. At the bus stop, police are on the scene. 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Repeating, Engine 11, Rescue 9, Mohawk Ambulance. South Manny Boulevard at New Scotland Avenue. Police officers are out with a party with chest pain. Timeout. 123.
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0: Yeah, I just saw that all over there.
1: Receive, Joseph.
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Boy, Robert, Ocean, Union, Lincoln, Lincoln, Edward, Tom, Tom, Edward. First name Justin, common spelling. Middle initial J, John. Birthday's gonna be 07/14/1982.

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0: Battalion 1 dispatch. Hill Street, in the street, probably a signal 20. An occupant left a burner on at an unoccupied stove. It's been shut off. National Grid and FRU still on scene. Return Battalion 1 trouble.
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2: Hello, 26207 69 Second Street. The caller's mapping up in the area, possibly the fight. RPH shows the third floor, previous floor goes trouble. 141. 26.
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0: 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Joe's headquarters. 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
3: 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Delaware Avenue, Marshall Street. Check for Spanish speaking male in the area. 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It's just a 911. Hang up.
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0: for a 2012 Hyundai Sonata, gray, registered to a Bailey Kennedy out of 100 Moore Street, Albany. 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
0: Comes back to an Amy Rodriguez. Rodriguez is common spelling. Amy is spelled Adam, Ida, Mary, Edward, out of 4 Exchange Street, apartment 2, Albany, New York.

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0: Yeah, it's 207-209-271. 12 Tubman Circle. Cross of Lawn Ave. Caller states an unknown male with a white face mask and a black hoodie is outside of his house with a shotgun at 249-207-209-271.
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0: 29. 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
5: Attention the following companies, attention, engine 7, engine 1, rescue 1, truck 3, engine 10, truck 4, rescue squad, battalion 2, alarm of fire being transmitted, 157, correction, 158, 158 Benson Street, across West Erie Street, North Main Avenue, caller reporting a group of juveniles in the backyard. There's some sort of fire impinging on the, possibly the structure. Caller's also reporting that they're throwing gasoline on it. Repeating attention to following companies, attention, engine 7, engine 1, rescue 1, truck 3, engine 10, truck 4, rescue squad, battalion 2, alarm of fire being transmitted. 158 Benson Street, across West Erie Street, North Main Avenue. Reported as a group of juveniles in the rear yard. Some sort of fire impinging on the structure. Also reporting the group is throwing gasoline on the fire. Timeout is 3:10.

0: 633, my comp. My comp is on 633.
1: 33 is arriving at the med.
0: 633, you're arriving at 310.

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1: Engine 7's arrived. Two-story, wood frame residential. Nothing showing. Company will be investigating. Engine 7 off command. We're on a hydrant.
0: Engine 7, 312.

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2: Do we still have truck 2 coming to this location?
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3: 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I should be all set. 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
0: 3 3 3 3 3 3 3 3 3 3 3 3 3 3 3 3 3 3 3 3 3 3 3 3 3 3 3 3 3 3 3 3 3 3 3 3 3 3 3 3 3 3 3 3 3 3 3 3 3 3 3 3 3 3 3 3 3 3 3 3 3 3 3 3 3 3 3 3 3 3 3 3 3 3 3 3 3 3 3 3 3 3 3 3 3 3 3 3 3 3 3 3 3 3 3 3 3 3 3 3 3 3 3 3 3 3 3 3 3 3 3 3 3 3 3 3 3 3 3 3 3 3 3 3 3 3 3 3 3 3 3 3 3 3 3 3 3 3 3 3 3 3 3 3 3 3 3 3 3 3 3 3 3 3 3 3 3 3 3 3 3 3 3 3 3 3 3 3 3 3 3 3 3 3 3 3 3 3 3 3 3 3 3 3

0: 201-203, 160 Myrtle Ave, multiple calls. Apartment 49, complaining here, screaming from the other apartment. 323-201.
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2: Children.
3: Did you guys get a call back number for Troy? And do they have the file sex in custody, or do they just have both kids?
4: $324.9 for me.
3: Alright, and you have 171 switch over then.
2: Roger. 171.
3: Hey, Sarge, does Troy PD have the file 6 in custody, or do they just have them located?
2: They have them located, not in custody.
3: Alright, can I get a callback number for them?
2: Yep, 1 minute. I'll give you a call.

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0: Engine 11, Engine 10, Milwaukee Ambulance, C Charlie response. EMS call, Madison Avenue at South Allen Street, 72-year-old male, states he was bitten by a spider and now having an allergic reaction. Repeating, attention, Engine 11, Engine 10, Milwaukee Ambulance, C Charlie response, EMS call, Madison Avenue at South Allen Street. 72-year-old male stated that he was bitten by a spider. Now having an allergic reaction. Timeout, 3:48.
1: 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On 578 Broadway, I'll be transporting 1. Juvenile back over to 175. Play an F, start on miles 58. Wow. Good fan.

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1: 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Engine 11, Mall on ground scene. Any further information? Apparently the caller mapped up in the area of 8 South Allen.

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0: Units 201, 203, 41 Jeanette Street. 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
1: 203. 203.

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Carbon monoxide alarm, 215 Western Avenue. Cross street of Cortland Place, Quail Street. Repeating attention, truck 2 and the rescue squad. Carbon monoxide alarm, 215 Western Avenue. 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Time out, 4:41.

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0: Engine one for a trash fire. Hudson Avenue at Lark Street. It's a trash can on fire, garbage on fire on the sidewalk. Caller's a passerby, nothing further. Repeating. Engine one for a trash fire. Hudson Avenue at Lark Street. Supposed to be garbage on fire on the sidewalk. Caller's passerby, nothing further. Timeout is 4:55.
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0: Please.

0: 3 dispatch. Cat says apartment 113, but then says 11th floor. Can you clarify?
1: Fritucci, standby.

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1: Reese, what was the correct department?
0: 1113,
1: 1113. Reese, 5 6
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0: 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Engine 7, Engine 10, Mohawk Ambulance, C Charlie response, EMS call. 649 Central Avenue, second floor, across the West Lawrence, North Allen Street. 56-year-old female, sick person, difficulty breathing. We're repeating, Engine 7, Engine 10, Mohawk Ambulance, C Charlie response, EMS call. 649 Central Avenue, second floor, across the West Lawrence, North Allen Street. Sick person, difficulty breathing, timeout. 522.
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0: 307. We've arrived in the area. We're not coming up with a 649 Central Avenue. Can you check that for us?
1: Received. Stand by.

0: 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Okay, receive. 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

0: 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I believe he's already back, sir.
1: Park 2, 537.
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1: 20, you're responding at 546. Be advised, just be one person stuck in the elevator. You'll use the Padua road entrance, and security will meet you.
0: I didn't get the road.
1: It's going to be Padua Road right off Spring Street, and security will meet you.
0: Thank you, dispatcher.
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0: 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I'm arriving to Sierra on Schaefer Command. 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
1: 508-6-4-9. 207-175 South Swan Street. 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

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I'm on 635.

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Two and 206, landlord town trouble, 107 3rd Ave. 202.

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Russell Manning Boulevard, Colony Street. Rescue squad, rescue 2, Mohawk 7, LARP Street, Charlie Response Department, B5. 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
5: 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Male there with a breathing problem. Knox Street, Scotland, Ave, 742.
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Engine 1 truck 2, 135 Western Ave, see Charlie response for an automatic alarm. 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

0: Dispatcher, 314, traffic stop. North Main Ave and Washington Ave with New York, Michael, David, and George, 2583. It's a blue Kia.
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1: 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Thank you.
0: 话没说。
2: 215, 79-year-old male with a fall. 74. And Mohawk 200 Washington Extension to Region House, be back to response. Turn 215 for a male involved in a fall. Rap Road 155, 812.
0: Did you want to ride up? Showing 3 strike type 1, 1 all the time.
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0: 314 had a problem running the name that the vehicle's registered to. Just getting two digits for the first and middle name. But the vehicle registration is valid.
1: Reach you. I'll give you a CID if you're ready.
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0: He's coming back valid. D. David.
1: Reach you. May I have my incident number, please?
0: That's going to be 092-661. That's 092-661.
1: Appreciate you. Thank you.
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You take me out in front of 82 Hackett for property damage auto accident. 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
0: 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Patient's going to be a 64-year-old female. She is conscious and breathing. Just be advised, there is a significant language barrier.
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0: 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It's a number, please.
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0: 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I appreciate it.
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1: 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There's a car blocking a driveway on the Myrtle Avenue side. It's a Subaru Impreza.

0: 509, if you got a unit that's got it, it's like a referral card, I'd appreciate it in swinging by.
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1: Two zero,
0: can you respond to the exit of the bus turn in the vicinity of the North Rams Horn for an unattended package or property in that location?
1: Ray 239
0: A39 accent.

0: Dispatch is going to be Park Ridge Western. My apologies.
1: 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Traffic stop. Tremont Street and School Street, the New York Lincoln Nancy Yankee, 8836.
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1: 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It's Tremont Street and School Street.
2: Received 8-4.

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0: Engine 4 dispatch, just confirming we got an ambulance coming at 200 Washington Extension.
1: Please let me know if everything's valid, and I'll leave my incident number when you get a chance, please.
2: Okay. Sure, bye.

0: 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I think they sent me a ride.
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3: Six 32 calls been updated to an alpha response for a sick person, new onset of immobility. 83-year-old female, conscious and breathing, complaining of leg pain. States it's going to be the house in the back.
0: Got it.
3: 844.
2: Proceed, 844-9.
4: I was the plate.
1: That's going to be a Massachusetts Reg 5, Yankee, John, Tom, 6-9. You can start me a hook for that, please.
4: That's great.
1: Right. Unit 204-845.

0: Dispatcher 314, signal 5.
1: Apartment 309, 45-year-old female there with a fall across her State Street and Maiden Lane, Central 5, Mohawk 4, 88 Broadway. So A Adam response, apartment 309, 45-year-old female with a fall, State and Maiden Lane,
0: 846.
2: Now, 4, go ahead.
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0: If you would, reassign me to the Menage call, please. I'll advise you when I'm back in.

0: 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Can I get owner's info on that vehicle?
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2: 2023 what? 344 is registered to PV Holding Corp, which is a regard rental company.
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2: 202, go ahead.
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0: 652, call's been updated to a Delta response for breathing problems. Difficulty speaking between breaths. Patient is an 86-year-old female. She is conscious and breathing.
1: Is she?
0: 852.

0: Station, Lincoln 4 arriving. 6-3-2,
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2: State police out at that accident?
3: Negative. The state police called and they're gonna send, we're gonna send EMS. But it's in the parking lot. With the old state parking lot there. They probably called back and got the state police on contact when they put in the call.
1: Thank you. 8:54.

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99 Rescue 9, Mohawk McCarty Adams Southern Boulevard. It's a B Baker response for traffic accident. It's moved into the parking lot there on McCarty. It's Engine 9, Rescue 9, Mohawk McCarty Adams Southern Boulevard, B Baker response for traffic accident. It's moved into the McCarty parking lot there on McCarty Ave. We're on at 855.

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0: 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See Charlie respond for an automatic alarm across the Green Street. Truck 1, Engine 7, 41, State Street. See Charlie respond for an automatic alarm there across the Green Street, 9020.
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0: Engine 7?
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1: No, Truck 1 was looking for you. 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He responds that they've got some type of trouble going on there.
0: Receive the slowdown.
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1: 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I'll be in service with 707. I'll be heading down to the Banana standby.
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0: in a 204, can you head over to 41 State Street for the fire call?
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3: 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Apartment 2. Uh. 907. 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

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Adam response, 61-year-old male there, sick, across North Pearl Street. Rescue Squad, Mohawk 95, Tivoli Street. Adam response for male sick, across North Pearl Street, 908 Euro.

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0: Two zero one to battalion one. Chief, 41 State FIU for an alarm issue. Okay, dispatcher, start FIU.
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3: Call 551.
5: Yes, sir. Can you start up at 41 State Street with truck one?
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0: Okay, so is that high that's in 106? He's using a different unit. Semi. So center is 106 using a different unit than 106 then, so he's in service?
1: That's correct. He'll still be in as unit 106. He's got a different car, I think 170.
0: Okay, thank you. 101, go ahead.
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3: We'll clear the detail worst lane, and we'll pull cover north.
0: 642, you're clear, covering north. 683 south, please.
4: Oh, I'll cover that.
5: Six five one, may come.
0: That comes on.
5: Yeah. 51's going to be dedicated to the standby.
0: Proceed, you're on, it's 915. 683, you copy sound.
3: We did.
0: Thank you. Thank you, 915.
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1: Mm-hmm. 281, 992.

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4: Mohawk 334 Delaware Ave, so see Charlie responds for mailing the seizure across Sir Hulbert Street and Bertha Street. 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

0: Engine 7 in Mohawk, 2 Thurlow Terrace, B Baker response, 7N is the apartment, unknown medical problem. Engine 7 in Mohawk, 2 Thurlow Terrace, B Baker response, apartment 7N Nancy for unknown medical alarm across Western Ave 925.
1: South. Can you just try to contact a responder here? We had a front door that was unlocked.

0: 701 dispatcher, we're back in. 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

0: South Station,
1: the alarm company attempted to reach the key holder with no success. We'll make another attempt, and they are notified.
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2: Six, 69, 34. Southbound.
5: 332 South. 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I was able to secure it.
2: 332.

0: 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They had said they had arrived, and then they said they canceled, and then they said they were there. So, do they have an ETA?
1: Three 32 Super 10.

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1: Squad's on.
0: 2 minutes out.
1: Squad's on, Mohawk.
0: 2 minutes out.
1: Squad received, 2 minutes.
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0: 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We're in service on the street.
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2: Received, I've got you on.
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2: 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Mike, I'm on 660.
1: Yeah. I'm arriving. Is the patient still in the lobby?
2: 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Caller had to disconnect.
1: Where is he?
2: 940.
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2: 941.
5: 2-2. You can say south. 631, my call. We're back up on the detail from zone 4. We're coming north.
2: 631-941.
1: Did you copy? You got yourself?
2: 622, go again.
1: Just say we have the south.
2: Affirmative. Dispatch on 642.
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0: 204, Hanford. Five ten, take me out 285, New Scotland, out of property check.
1: Units 204 and 205, it's going to be Clinton Ave and North Pearl Street for boy-girl trouble. The couple's fighting in the Calvin Ralph. 943. Unit 204.
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1: 510, can you repeat that?
0: Take me out of 285 New Scotland on a property check.

0: 6-8-3. Caller is going to be outside. PD is just arriving now. He was towards the back end of the motel.
1: Mission towards the back end of the motel.
0: 944.
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2: Six eight three arriving.
3: Six eight 3945.

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1: Second zone, 632.
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1: 632, you're clear, 946.

0: 15, Mike Alpha.
1: Mike confirmed, 6:15.
0: 632 says we're clearing St. Peter's. Taking the call, I'm at hands.
1: Affirmative, looks like they're getting on 85.
0: Okay. Everyone's just checking in. Are you guys closer at all?
2: Say that again.
0: Just checking to see if you guys are closer to Manans or not.
2: I don't think so. We're at Walmart, though.
0: Okay.
1: Manans for Squad 6 with Medic Ambulance 6, 3-2, a medical call. 55 Broadway, coming up as a Delta response for chest pain, not alert. 62-year-old female, she is conscious and breathing. Also describing shortness of breath. 949.
2: Roger.
1: 949.
2: From exit 5 and bring it to Mako.
1: The Simmons Machine Tools is 55 Broadway. No need to acknowledge 949.
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1: Carlo, son.
0: There's going to be a second AFP unit coming in. It's going to be the lieutenant from Albany FIU, if you could allow him parking in the same area, please.
1: Yeah, we'll see. We'll notify.
2: Can you repeat?
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2: We're out of scenario.
1: 9:55. 6-3 to Metcalf,
3: we're arriving.
1: Medic ambulance 6, 2-2 a medical call. 64 Washington Avenue, cross streets Chestnut Street and Cherry Street, Fort Road Fire District. Call has been updated to a Bravo response for a fall. Unknown status. Call's coming through a medical alarm company. 61-year-old female conscious and breathing in the bedroom on the second floor.
3: 3-6. For 60 seconds.
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1: Yeah,
0: 6 5 59. Hey, what was that? 683 to 615.

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1: Did you want at 10 o'clock and you're going to Bremerton for fuel in service?
0: Yeah, we're waiting.
1: Okay. Azal? 1000.
2: What was that to receive?
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1: Go ahead.
0: This is from 51 Phillips Street at approximately 0900 hours on today's date. Linking King Nora 2892. It's a grade 2014 Subaru Crosstrek. The owner has the only set of keys to the vehicle, and the vehicle has a dent in the front driver's side fender. Tow loss check negatives, and the last LPR hit was on today's date at 220 hours in the city of Troy. Can you turn this off, please?
1: Yeah, 272.
0: Yeah.
1: 10-07.

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0: I have a gray Jeep, Grand Cherokee, license plate number, Larry, Pineapple, Zebra, 8975. 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
1: 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Going to be a 63-year-old female. She is conscious. Breathing looks like she has pain all over.
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1: Copy that. You should be fine. He's in his 70s. I'm going to go up and make contact now, but he's coming.
0: Received.

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1: Well, now I've got it last. Can you confirm the floor and room number?
0: The 11th floor and the executive offices. We can recontact the caller if they need you in the hallway.

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0: We're arriving. Let's just make a note of that.
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0: Wilfred Ave and Amsterdam Ave is closed completely between Amsterdam.

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Dispatch, you know, 107, signal ace. I'm going to have a traffic stop. It's going to be on a north way, just north of the Cross Gates Mall Road exit in York Ridge. Lincoln, Nancy, X-ray, 9873, red Jeep with 3.

0: señor.
1: Hey, 15, take me out of 67 Dove Street. 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What's up, Michael, Adam, Sam, 8395, gray Audi. 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
0: 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AM Patrol is going to take care of everything coming at 5 o'clock today.
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0: 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We're still getting further. 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

0: 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It's going to be the parking lot of Dollar Tree 90 Broadway, Cross Street, Simmons Lane, and Ward's Lane. Coming up is a Delta response for chest pain, difficulty speaking between breaths. Patient's going to be a 50-year-old male. He is conscious and breathing. He's going to be in a white Jeep Compass.
1: Copies.
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0: copy.
1: Okay. 11:02.
0: Six, 11:02. You copy white jeep compass.
1: What is
0: 11:02.
1: 6:11, 6:82. 82. Where do you come to the village? He's head priority two. Copy. 6-4 to Michael.
0: Thanks, Mavon. 6-4-2.
1: 6-4-2 is clearing Samaritan. We gotta go to station 1. We gotta get restock.
0: 6-4-2, you're clear. Headed to 1 for restock, 11:03.

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1: Megan, on 611.
0: I put a remark in the call ticket. Can you just let Albany County know about it? And then put me on the previous call, please.
1: 11-11.

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0: 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See Charlie response. Run automatic alarm across the ramp in Springfield. Engine 4 and truck 3, 195, Washington Ave extension. See Charlie response. Run automatic alarm there across the ramp road and Springsteen Road, 1114.
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0: Truck 2, Mohawk 345 Northern Boulevard, B Baker Response, apartment 203, 97-year-old male with a fall, across from Shaker Road and Manning Boulevard. Truck 2, Mohawk 345 Northern Boulevard, B Baker Response, for a fall, it's going to be apartment 203, Shaker and Manning, 1116.
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0: short two little yeah.
1: And before this dispatch, you can make this signal 10, full of hook.
0: Engine 4, you came in kind of low. 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Was there, what was the rest after that?
1: Signal 10, you can cancel the truck. 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
0: 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Truck 3, see. 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

6-2-2. Your call has been updated to a Bravo response for a fall. Unknown status. It's an 88-year-old female. She's going to still be on the floor. She is conscious and breathing. 11:38.

0: Mark 105, Battalion 1, Mohawk, 787 southbound at 1. It's going to be at the shoulder of the road. 50-year-old female there who's sick. It's a response. Truck 195, Battalion 1, Mohawk, 787 south at 1. It's going to be a car that's pulled over to the side of the road. It's an 8-item response for female sick. You're out at 1139.
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1: 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I'm sorry, I have a problem.
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0: 682 clearing the med, 1149.

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1: That's correct, Mohawk 18.
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1: Bravo response for a fall. Unknown status. It occurred around 9 a.m. this morning. She's now complaining of a new onset of weakness. I mean, 84-year-old female, conscious and breathing. 12 o'clock.

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0: Yeah.
1: 12-1.

0: 370, traffic stop. Washington and Hawk. Lincoln, Victor, Nora. 7310 to Blue Honda.
1: 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Ambulance 631, a medical call. Towers of Colony, 420 Sand Creek Road, apartment 101. Fuller Road Fire District at 1202.
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2: Breathing problems, abnormal breathing. 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She is conscious and breathing.
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1: Moving back to Georgia, Jesus, Bastidas, all this, 355 Orange Street, Apartment 2, the city. Class D, David, valid, no one sports.
2: That's 305 back to.
1: Hey, Paso, sir.
3: Just be advised, for your call, the caller is with Adult Protective. Not sure if you're familiar with the patient. It's going to be a Darlene Hopper. Does have a mental health history. PD is also en route, but at this point there doesn't seem to be a need stage.
4: Okay.
3: 1207.

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1: 413, you're arriving? Not sure if she's going to be in the lobby or the community room there.
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0: 502, can you just confirm file 1 for the plate my call ticket? And once confirmed, can you just start me a tow truck to this location?
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0: 3-7, get the file 2-1 on that flight. Yeah, Lincoln Victor Nora 7310. Is that all set?
1: The 0400 court blue JG Beth Davis 659 3rd Street, Mississippi.
0: See if I'm answering number.
1: XRQB 092-797-092-797.
0: See, thank you.

0: 6-8 to his own 2 medical call at 80 Wolf Road. It's going to be the New York State Office of the Profession, second floor, suite 204.
1: Room 7.
2: Two, three, 12,

0: 42, go ahead.
1: I just want to confirm that we're going to Arcadia Court. 641 is the reserve ambulance for Section 4.

0: trying to straighten out the address, trying to make contact with the original caller. 31 Arcadia apparently doesn't exist.
1: Richie.

0: 62, your call is updated to a Delta response for a hemorrhage laceration. 60-year-old female, conscious and breathing, is coughing up blood. Again, second floor, suite 204.
1: Centurion.

0: if I was.
1: Turn in off Overlook. Looks like it should be the second house on the left. Just advise of something other than 31.
0: Where's she?
1: 1219.
0: I'm going to come 413.
1: That comes down 413.
0: We're clearing the towers. What was the determinant on the call in Arcadia?
1: Elf response.
0: Copy, we're going to be back on.
2: Edward 5307, black Subaru SUV.
1: You realize the RKDF call is up in Latham.
0: Copy that.
1: 1220.
0: We're back in service.
1: 1220.

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1: False.

0: 506, 1221.
1: Hey, Adam, response. It's going to be 5 Mill Road, the farm, for an automatic alarm that's going off.
0: Wow.
1: They just need assistance in turning it off across the Mill Road, the state line.
0: Wow.
1: 10G9, 5 Mill Road, Aussie Charlie, or correction, it's A, Adam, response for an automatic alarm. It's going to be over at the farm. You're out at 1220.
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3: 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She thinks you're watching off.
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0: We're going to be delayed on scene for a little bit. We're still trying to figure out if we have a patient or not.
1: 1225.

0: Engine 4, Mohawk 178, Washington Extension. They have a response. Sweet 103, 91-year-old female there who's sick. Across her Fuller Road and Wrap Road. Engine 4 and Mohawk 178, Washington Ave Extension. They have a response. Sweet 103, 91-year-old female there who's sick. 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

0: Medic 660, Medic Ambulance 652, Stamford Heights for first response, Central Square, Trailer Park, 2115 Central Avenue, Lot 80. It's being updated to an unconscious, fainting, ineffective breathing. Patient's going to be a 74-year-old female, conscious. Again, ineffective breathing. 652.
1: 52.
0: Six, 652. Six, 660.
1: 660.
0: 1229.
2: 15-0.
0: 6, 15, 12, 29.

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1: 6 digits around St. Peter's.
0: 1229.

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0: 201 dispatch, Rudy, do you have anything else?
1: Stand by.
0: Thanks.
1: Heat detector. Talk group is Fire Ops 1. Fire Ops 1, 1231.
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1: Fellow Road, you're acknowledging 1231.
0: Squad 10 in route.
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0: 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Can you confirm the address?
1: It's 5 Mill Road. Got off of Delaware Avenue, the Stevens Farm, where the police horse is on.
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0: Long, can you send an ambulance? A Alpha response 506 Nut Grove Lane. An A Alpha for 63-year-old female with a rectal pain. Aggressive McCarty Avenue and Cherry Hill Street, 1237.
1: God.
2: 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I need to do some ventilation. What would you feel?
1: 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Dispatch your group, man.
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3: 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Dunkin' Donuts, 186 Wolf Road, holding truck 9 only at 1238.
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0: Fallout 15 at Richard Hawk Road.
1: Fallout 42. You're 15 going to Nut Grove? I'm off, that was on. Was that 42 or 15?
0: 15, 1-5 to Nut Grove.
1: Okay, great. Thank you so much. 12-4.
0: 201 dispatcher, we're on the sample.
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0: He's looking up for 506, looking for FIU for Delta Projected.
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0: 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Patient is a 68-year-old male. He is conscious and breathing with a subdural hematoma.
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1: 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A fire alarm. Empire Blue Cross Blue Shield 11 Corporate Woods Boulevard. Cross Street is South Woods Boulevard. Coming in as a general fire alarm. Your talk group is Fire Ops 1. 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
3: 1936. 1936. 1936. 1936. 1936. 1936. 1936. 1936. 1936. 1936. 1936. 1936. 1936. 1936. 1936. 1936. 1936. 1936. 1936. 1936. 1936. 1936. 1936. 1936. 1936. 1936. 1936. 1936. 1936. 1936. 1936. 1936. 1936. 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

0: 6, have been advised, also showing first floor east pre-action sprinkler system.
1: 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Dispatch, Hollander is around.
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2: 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Looks like the building's been evacuated. I'll have West Albany come in.
1: 6-7, you're arriving. Building evacuated. 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
2: 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Engine 2. Engine 4 in Mohawk, 180 Washington Ave extension, orders to Sarah Adam response. This is room 309, 91-year-old male there who's sick. Cross the Rackham, 155. Engine 4 in Mohawk, 180 Washington Ave extension, daughters of Sarah Adam response. Room 309, Fernell sick, Rackham 155, 1342.
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0: Just verify. Delta response is going to be in front for male with a seizure in Partridge in Ontario, 1343.

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4: 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Should be room 115. 89-year-old female with a phone across her Fuller Road and Rapp Road. Truck 3, Mohawk 182, Washington extension. Should be Baker response. 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

0: Ambulance 6, A3 is on the floor, medical call at ABC Sports and Fitness. 3 Johnson Road, Columbia Street Extension is going to be your cross. 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
0: 1347. 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
2: Medicom 642. Returning from St. Peter's.
0: Six, 4213, 48.
3: This actually have one. Hang on, please.
4: Okay, very good. If you advise building management, they can let everybody back in.

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0: Could be an issue with the alarm system. We're going to be attempting a reset. Transmitter signal 20 will hold truck 9 and 454.
1: Signal 20 is being transmitted for Alarm Empire Blue Cross Blue Shields, 11 Corporate Woods Boulevard, holding truck 9 and 454 at 1349.
0: No reset, the reset's over. Very good. You can bring your crew out. Thank you.

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0: line. We confirm this could be an issue with the alarm system. The alarm system has been reset and it's holding. 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
1: All apparatus back in 1351.
0: Hello.
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0: Hey. Just got a call back. 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
1: Regional's arriving. 1354. Dispatch 509, will you take me out on Lark Street for a detail, please? Pursuit Lark and Madison. I'll be on foot.

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0: 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Crosses her North Lake Ave in Quail Street. Engine 7 at Mohawk 306 Central Ave. AM response, 43-year-old female there with medical problem. Crosses her North Lake Ave in Quail Street, 1359.
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0: Engine 5 at Mohawk 631 South Pearl Street. AN response, apartment G. George, 51-year-old female there with a medical problem, crossing Mount Hope Drive and Dolan Stewart Drive. Mm-hmm. Engine 5 at Mohawk 631 South Pearl Street. AN response, apartment G. George, 51-year-old female there, sick. You're out at 1400.
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0: 203 to Mohawk, coming to Masbury. 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
1: Mohawk 31, can you repeat that, please?
0: Troop stretcher, please, when you get to Masbury.
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0: Flyback 2.
1: Three was a delay. 6:15, you copy?
0: Over.
1: 1408.

0: Roger, I'm responding.
1: Six, six, Kingman is zone 161, riser 1, water flow, and 162, riser number 2, water flow.
0: 6-6, message received.
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1: Six three two. I'm sorry. Say that again.
0: If we have 660 available, could we have them head this way?
1: 660, you back in your vehicle?
2: Just about to call in. Where am I going?
1: 8, Brigadier. I'll put you on it.
2: Priority 1 or priority 2?
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0: 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Dropped the woman off, concerned about her well-being. 1417.
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1: How you doing?
0: 6, 8, 2, 14, 20. 5, 2. Fit. You're gonna have zone 3, please. 14, 20.
1: Do you need
2: anything brought in? What do we got? Can you just start your message for a female in her 40s? Unknown medical problem. Maybe she's okay.
0: Fourteen 21.
1: Your messenger's coincides.

0: 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Motel 6, V Baker response, going to be in front for an unknown medical problem. 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The V Baker response, going to be in front. 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
2: That Lark Street is actually 17, not 117. 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
3: 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Where's it? 204.

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1: What do you need for the

Engine 2, truck 2, 64 Seeker Road at the old Albany Dialysis Center. They're saying it's a vacant building now. See Charlie with files for on 9-1. Crosses are northern and bear whistler. Again, Engine 2, truck 2, 64 Seeker Road at Albany Dialysis Center. See Charlie with files for on 9-1. They're saying it's a vacant building now. 1446.

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1: Get back in, 1447.
0: I've lost track. Which part of the world would you like me to cover?
1: I will have you take the south.
0: South.
1: 1447. Magnum.
0: We'll be taking a priority 1 foot to San Francisco.
1: Just confirm, St. Peters.
0: Okay.
1: And Rich St. Peters, priority 1, 1447.
0: Emily, warn your partner. I think I put Albany Med in the bullshit. Have him check it before he sends it. Okay.
2: Received. Thank you. 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
1: 22, 14, 48.

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1: Mauricio,

0: rescue on dispatcher. 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
1: You might be switching over to a channel. 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
0: Thanks, Jim, as much. Thank you.
1: 1450. Bye. 660 on.
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0: Sorry, I was out with 107. And my MDT is down. Is there any more details on this call?
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2: That's
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0: Thank you. 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
3: 110.
0: That vehicle hit at South Pearl and US 20 area going southbound around 310.
3: 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Thank you.

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0: 205.
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1: Five five one.
0: We're getting another automatic alarm for 5 Mill Road. I know you just cleared up from there.
1: Received. Don't send any companies. I'll return to the location. The property's going to be placed on fire watch. Is what's going to end up happening.
0: Received. 15-36.
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0: It's 305 traffic stop, Western Ave at Eileen Street, New York, Frank, Robert, Paul, 3825, white Jeep, SUV.
1: 305, 1533.

0: Unit 203, Leon Street and Zillion Boulevard, auto accident with injury, 1839.
1: Leighton Street and Southern Boulevard. It's going to be for a traffic accident, two-vehicle crash, 33-year-old female complaining of neck pain. Repeating for Engine 9, Rescue 9, Mohawk, responding B-Bravo, Leighton Street and Southern Boulevard. It's a two-vehicle car accident for a 33-year-old female complaining of neck pain. Timeout, 1539.

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0: on wind file, 141 ready. Passing from 12, Jolson Court at approximately 1505 on 62926. A 2017 gray Jeep Grand Cherokee, New York Reg, George David Union, Lincoln Adams. Cargo rack, no damage, no marks. Last seen on South Pearl, US 20, eastbound, keys and vehicle. Owner has spare set. Mod 41 copies.
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0: 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Can you put me in for 106 for C line? 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
0: It's 203, I have a point for you. It's going to need a hook. It's going to be Lincoln, Herring, Adam, 2626. It's a white mass deck, unoperable.

0: 502-1551.
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0: Six, I'll show you arriving at 252.

0: attention, engine 4, engine 10, engine 7, rescue 1, truck 2, rescue squad, truck 4, it's going to be in battalion 2, alarm fire is being transmitted, 24 Madison Ave, extension to the next wave, cross reach roof 155, Crump says embers from the controlled burn got on the roof and now the roof is smoking. Repeating 4, engine 4, engine 10, engine 7, rescue 1, truck 2, rescue squad, and truck 4. And battalion 2, alarm of fire is being transmitted for 24 Madison Ave extension. The next wave, caller states embers from the controlled burn got on the roof and now the roof is smoking. Time out, 1557.
1: Battalion 2 receive.
2: Predator's responding.
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10: You're welcome.
11: Joe 4-3, I just put the correct plate for the Joe and the call ticket. It's going to be Lincoln Henry Adam 2626.
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0: Can you run one by name and date of birth, please? 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
0: Last name, Licorice, Lincoln, Ida, Charles, Ocean, Robert, Ida, Sam, Henry. First name, Jessica. Common spelling, middle initial M. It's 229-93 on a female.

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0: Back in from St. Peter's 1602. Is out of that condo, or at St. Peter's. Sure. 1603.
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6: 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Repeating 4, Engine 11, Rescue 9 in Mohawk, responding D-Delta. 50 New Scotland Ave, the Albany Med office, Cross Street Holland Ave and Myrtle Ave. It's on the fourth floor for a 19-year-old female, seizure. Time out, 1606.
4: 11 the roof.
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0: 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Can you give me that apartment ring?
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3: Do you have a callback number or a person who reported smoke on a roof? You know, they meet me in front of the building.
1: That's correct, Chief. We'll give them a try. Rescue 2, did you receive that apartment number?
0: I did. That's 143B, correct?
1: Correct.

0: 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We have a fire alarm, 18th floor, Smith Building, one active smoke head at this time. AOPC on the air.
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1: Who's your arm? 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
2: 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Southern Chelan will be investigating the command.
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0: 305, Jack. What's your name? Winthrop Ave. Near Vanity. Michael, Aldi, Nancy, Beta, Lincoln, Ocean, William, White Chevy, four door.
1: Thank you.

0: 17-year-old male on the first floor, seizure. Repeating for truck 4, rescue 1 at Mohawk, responding D-Delta. 62 Harris Ave, cross streets Helderberg Ave and Hackett Boulevard. Descending on the first floor for a 17-year-old male, convulsions. Time out for 1625.
1: 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Mohawk's going to be going to Albany Med with rescue 9. Let's tell 64 Harris call. Truck 4.
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0: 61's arriving on Harris. Can you confirm the number, please?
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0: Received.
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2: 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Be dropping that. 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
1: 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He's exposed. 1651.
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1: Where is it?

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1: Well, 9, 16, 59. 204, single 7. Can you take me out 109 second half for follow-up call, please?

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0: ります。
1: We're on it, St. Peter's. 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

0: long for y'all to have it on the show. 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
0: Two zero one. 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
0: 092-978.
1: Please, thank you.
0: You're welcome.
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1: Appreciate you. 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We'll let you know.
0: 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Right here, bye.
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5: 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You're going to be staging a P's en route for an assault. A 51-year-old male. She was assaulted. Repeating for Engine 7 and Mohawk responding A Alpha, Central Ave and West Lawrence Street. You're going to be staging quarters for now. P's en route for a 51-year-old male assault. 1718.
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0: jurisdiction again?
1: 36, Patrick.
0: That's not 36.
1: You can put me out to school in service.
0: So you're in service 1727.
2: Yeah, they can come in. This guy has,
3: I had a phone out.
4: Several people responding.
0: For 660 and 633, I'm a response for a fall. Patient's going to be a male, conscious of breathing, hit back his head.
1: I believe 660 is going out of service.
0: Reese, if you could send over a copy of the schedule at your earliest convenience.
1: Okay.
0: 660, you're back in.
3: Okay. I'm returning the three so I can make a zone change for change of shift.
0: Ship 720.

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0: I'm going to need an EMS for my location as well as a next available.
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1: Because they're all going to be on a traffic stop at Morton South Park.

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1: This is 2-1-1. 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

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It's going to be on the Harriman Outer Circle to I-90 on the ramp. Unknown age female, pregnant, due to an auto accident. Troopers on scene. Going to be right near Brockview. Repeating 4, Engine 4, Engine 10 in Mohawk, responding B Bravo, 1220 Washington Ave, State Campus, Cross Street State Campus Building. It's going to be from the Harriman Outer Circle to I-90 eastbound ramp. On the ramp, unknown age female, pregnant, involved in an auto accident. Troopers on scene. Going to be in the area of the Broadview on the campus access road near Broadview.

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Engine 1 in Mohawk responding A Alpha 59 Sherman Street. I was returning down the boulevard. 20-year-old female, diabetic issue, repeating for Engine 1 in Mohawk, A Alpha 59 Sherman Street, in Lexington Ave. It's a 40-year-old female, diabetic issue, timeout 1743.

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0: We're clearing St. Peter's.
1: You're back in at 1756. City 1, you got the center of town in tow, Virginia.
2: Houston.
1: Back up. Back up,
2: just so you know, we call back if there was a following man.
1: Where is it? 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
2: Okay.
1: 681, you got south.
2: Precinct.
1: Modena 17, it's south.

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0: 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Latham's on 683. 683, arriving St. Peter's.
1: Now, St. Peter's 18-0.

0: Attention, truck 2 in Mohawk responding A-Alpha, 345 Northern Boulevard to Peregrine. Cross street, Shaker Road and Manning Boulevard. It's going to be in the wellness office for a 94-year-old female fall. Continuing for truck 2 in Mohawk responding A-Alpha, 345 Northern Boulevard to Peregrine. Cross street, Shaker Road and Manning Boulevard. In the wellness office for a 94-year-old female fall. Time out. I think till 3.
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0: Units 207 to 208, 9 Tyler Trice Terrace for domestic. Complaining station was attacked by brother and son. 1807, 207.
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0: 208 Whitehall Road, getting a report for election from vehicle, 1810.
1: Where's it?

0: Units 108, 208, 332, 278, Osborne Street. It's going to be a personal weapon, Hispanic male on the corner with a knife. With a black jacket, walking their dog.
1: Any sort of description of what this male is doing with the knife, or does he just have it on him?
0: Just holding the knife, caller was very concerned. They're hiding.
1: This is very scary.

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1: 202, you can take me, or clear me, signal 3, and secure me, and then add me to 203. It will be two woman, and the second pin is going to be 2917.
0: Racing your office?
1: That is correct, sir.
0: Racing? This is
2: 1818.
0: Okay, we're going to be priority 1 down to Albany, Maine.
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Central Zone 4. 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
1: Go ahead, sir.
0: 277.
2: 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I'm in the area. Back to the noise.
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1: Okay, thank you.

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1: Six, can you create me a separate incident number for a patient?
2: How do you cut off again? I got a separate incident number for what?
1: 206, just get a report.
2: Receive.

0: There's Cross Street, South Pearl Street, and Little Lane. Old male with a laceration to the finger. PD's on scene. You guys are clear rolling. 1833.
1: I got it. Thank you.
2: Please, thank you.
3: Hey, can you take a copy of the chat? Just unloading on a patient. I should be back in a moment or...
1: Copy. 1834.

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0: 475 Yates Street. Complain, was arguing with another male. You say you would come back and harm him. 1850.
1: Zero's in there.
2: We're arriving. Can I have the key for medic 5176?

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0: 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Do you need anything up there?
1: No, we're all set. 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
0: Okay. I switched the structure out so you guys can transport 683.
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2: 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Still 4th, 5th.

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0: 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Couldn't get a report and meet a male on the corner. 1903.
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1: Morgan. We did the exchange with the day crew. We're going to take 681 back to put it on reserve at Station 6. And the Knox box key has been returned and secured.
2: Roger. That's his result.
3: 683
2: Metro.
3: Roger. Transporting to Memorial.
2: Bridge to Memorial, that is yourself.
4: So. 207. My location appears 10, but one of the alarms are going off. You could just try to get a hold of a responder.
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1: Well, 207 in and out, 95 Colony Street. Complaint says neighbor's son is blocking the stairway, 1913.
0: Okay.

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0: 49 copies, be around.
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0: medic inbound 621, a medical call, the Empire Line, 1440 Central Avenue, the Fuller Road Fire District, 1919.
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like he was last seen getting into his vehicle, it was a silver Cadillac, were unsure if he has left.

0: Attention, engine 5 in Mohawk, respond to Bravo, Franklin Street and South Ferry Street. It's going to be for unknown age male, unknown problem. Repeat for engine 5 in Mohawk, responding to Bravo, Franklin Street and South Ferry Street. For unknown age male, unknown problem. Time out, 1927.
1: I'll copy Franklin and South Ferry.

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1: Where is it? I'll show you guys back in service, 1929.
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1: 201, I got the police unit Alpha. There's some background here. What was that reason for it?
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1: Unit 102, Franklin Street, South Ferry Street. This is EMS. No rush. 1939.
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1: Mohawk 28, you can cancel.
2: 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Mohawk 28, my apologies. 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Mohawk 34.
1: 34 copies.
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0: 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Engine 10 is responding.
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0: 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We have a four-story Type 2. Nothing's showing. Company's investigating. 110 will be commands.
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